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4: Tonight, expect periods of rain with a low of 48. Tomorrow will be cloudy with a couple of showers and a high of 61. Tomorrow night will be mostly cloudy with a low of 46. On Saturday, it will be sunny to partly cloudy and pleasant with a high of 76. Sunday will be mostly sunny, breezy, and warm with a high of 77. For Blueberry Broadcasting, I'm AccuWeather meteorologist Jason Caterina.

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1: From the Hammond Lumber Company Weather Desk.
4: Tonight, expect periods of rain with a low of 48. Tomorrow will be cloudy with a couple of showers and a high of 61. Tomorrow night will be mostly cloudy with a low of 46. On Saturday, it will be sunny to partly cloudy and pleasant with a high of 76. Sunday will be mostly sunny, breezy, and warm with a high of 77. For Blueberry Broadcasting, I'm AccuWeather meteorologist Jason Caterina.

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5: Tonight, expect periods of rain with a low of 48. Tomorrow will be cloudy with a couple of showers and a high of 61. Tomorrow night will be mostly cloudy with a low of 46. On Saturday, it will be sunny to partly cloudy and pleasant with a high of 76. Sunday will be mostly sunny, breezy, and warm with a high of 77. For Blueberry Broadcasting, I'm AccuWeather meteorologist Jason Caterina.

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0: It's always on 5 in Margaritaville, come to think of it.
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1: From the Hammond Lumber Company Weather Desk.
3: Tonight, expect periods of rain with a low of 48. Tomorrow will be cloudy with a couple of showers and a high of 61. Tomorrow night will be mostly cloudy with a low of 46. On Saturday, it will be sunny to partly cloudy and pleasant with a high of 76. Sunday will be mostly sunny, breezy, and warm with a high of 77. For Blueberry Broadcasting, I'm AccuWeather meteorologist Jason Caterina.

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1: From the Hammond Lumber Company Weather Desk.
5: Overnight, expect periods of rain with a low of 48. On Friday, it'll be cloudy with a couple of showers and a high of 64. Friday night will be mostly cloudy with a low of 47. Saturday is looking sunny to partly cloudy and pleasant with a high of 76. Sunday will be mostly sunny, breezy, and warm with a high of 77. Then on Monday, it will be pleasant with times of clouds and sun and a high of 70. For Blueberry Broadcasting, I'm AccuWeather meteorologist Jason Catarina.

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7: From the Hammond Lumber Company Weather Desk.
8: Overnight, expect periods of rain with a low of 48. On Friday, it'll be cloudy with a couple of showers and a high of 64. Friday night will be mostly cloudy with a low of 47. Saturday is looking sunny to partly cloudy and pleasant with a high of 76. Sunday will be mostly sunny, breezy, and warm with a high of 77. Then on Monday, it will be pleasant with times of clouds and sun and a high of 70. For Blueberry Broadcasting, I'm AccuWeather meteorologist Jason Catarina.

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1: From the Hammond Lumber Company Weather Desk.
3: Overnight, expect periods of rain with a low of 48. On Friday, it'll be cloudy with a couple of showers and a high of 64. Friday night will be mostly cloudy with a low of 47. Saturday is looking sunny to partly cloudy and pleasant with a high of 76. Sunday will be mostly sunny, breezy, and warm with a high of 77. Then on Monday, it will be pleasant with times of clouds and sun and a high of 70. For Blueberry Broadcasting, I'm AccuWeather meteorologist Jason Catarina.

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3: Overnight, expect periods of rain with a low of 48. On Friday, it'll be cloudy with a couple of showers and a high of 64. Friday night will be mostly cloudy with a low of 47. Saturday is looking sunny to partly cloudy and pleasant with a high of 76. Sunday will be mostly sunny, breezy, and warm with a high of 77. Then on Monday, it will be pleasant with times of clouds and sun and a high of 70. For Blueberry Broadcasting, I'm AccuWeather meteorologist Jason Catarina.

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3: Overnight, expect periods of rain with a low of 48. On Friday, it'll be cloudy with a couple of showers and a high of 64. Friday night will be mostly cloudy with a low of 47. Saturday is looking sunny to partly cloudy and pleasant with a high of 76. Sunday will be mostly sunny, breezy, and warm with a high of 77. Then on Monday, it will be pleasant with times of clouds and sun and a high of 70. For Blueberry Broadcasting, I'm AccuWeather meteorologist Jason Catarina.

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1: Today will be cloudy with a few showers expected, reaching a high of 64. Tonight will be mostly cloudy with a low around 47. Tomorrow anticipate a mix of sun and clouds, creating a pleasant day with a high of 76. As for Sunday, it will be mostly sunny, breezy, and warm with temperatures reaching a high of 77. For Blueberry Broadcasting, I'm AccuWeather meteorologist Jason Caterina.

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27: All right, coming up, we'll do easy trivia in like 3 minutes. Also, later on in the show, we're going to have Nico Moon in, who has that song. We just trying to have a good time.
29: We just trying to catch a good
27: That's
29: time.
27: That's it. Yeah, he's great. So we got a heck of a show. Amy, what's the Roman numeral for one?
30: I.
27: Correct. See, easy trivia.
28: Okay. Wow. Yeah, that was easy.
27: What letter is used to symbolize potassium on the periodic table?
28: That's my question? Oh,
30: I know it.
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0: Hefty slider bag. 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
3: Today, expect cloudy skies with a few showers reaching a high of 60. Tonight will be mostly cloudy with a low.

total of 46. Tomorrow will bring a mix of sun and clouds, creating pleasant weather with a high of 75. By Sunday, it'll be sunny to partly cloudy, breezy, and warm with temperatures climbing to 77. Monday will be a pleasant day with a mix of clouds and sun and a high of 70. For Blueberry Broadcasting, I'm AccuWeather meteorologist Jason Caterina.

0: True, because I know people who've got it in one, but I think it's probably difficult.
1: You going to try to get in this game, Lunchbox?
2: I will, yes, absolutely. I got to start. I mean, I got to really nail my Wordles, though. I got to be. That means I got to get it in two or three every single time.
1: I'm sorry.
2: Or else I'm going to get smoked.
1: I misspoke. Daniel's going to probably.
0: Oh, Daniel's the guy in the game show.
3: Daniel will definitely.
0: Lunchbox does our show. Correct. Daniel goes out. Yeah. That's cool. We get to live two different lives.
2: Yeah, great question, Low T.
0: All right.
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4: I'm Paul Wolf. Vice President J.D. Vance used his visit to Bangor Thursday to focus on Medicaid fraud. Vance said fraud is threatening safety net programs and accused immigrants in the country illegally of driving much of the abuse. Governor Mills pushed back on those claims, calling the remarks a distraction from Trump administration policies. Five juveniles are facing charges after a string of vehicle break-ins and vandalism in Madison. Somerset County deputies say the teens, ranging from age 13 to 16, were linked to damaged vehicles and homes over the weekend. They're charged with burglary and criminal mischief as the investigation continues. South Portland city leaders are set to discuss the future of Flock license plate reader cameras next week. The city council will hold a workshop Tuesday to hear public input on whether the camera system should be expanded or discontinued. The technology has raised privacy concerns over how collected data is accessed and used. And new data shows fewer Mainers are receiving SNAP benefits. The number of people getting assistance dropped by nearly 12,000 between last August and March. Officials say the decline follows changes to eligibility rules and work exemptions that took effect last summer.
5: 97.1 The Bears Sports.
4: The Red Sox were topped by the Phillies 3-1 at Fenway Park. Boston has dropped three of its last four and will visit the Atlanta Braves for a three-game series that starts tonight. And the Patriots will be opening the season against a familiar opponent, defending Super Bowl champion Seattle Seahawks. The Pats' home opener comes in week two when they host the Pittsburgh Steelers. Your exclusive AccuWeather forecast is next.

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5: I'm Paul Wolf. Vice President J.D. Vance used his visit to Bangor Thursday to focus on Medicaid fraud. Vance said fraud is threatening safety net programs and accused immigrants in the country illegally of driving much of the abuse. Governor Mills pushed back on those claims, calling the remarks a distraction from Trump administration policies. Five juveniles are facing charges after a string of vehicle break-ins and vandalism in Madison. Somerset County deputies say the teens ranging from age 13 to 16 were linked to damaged vehicles and homes over the weekend. They're charged with burglary and criminal mischief as the investigation continues. South Portland city leaders are set to discuss the future of Flock license plate reader cameras next week. The city council will hold a workshop Tuesday to hear public input on whether the camera system should be expanded or discontinued. The technology has raised privacy concerns over how collected data is accessed and used. And new data shows fewer Mainers are receiving SNAP benefits. The number of people getting assistance dropped by nearly 12,000 between last August and March. Officials say the decline follows changes to eligibility rules and work exemptions that took effect last summer.
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5: The Red Sox were topped by the Phillies 3-1 at Fenway Park. Boston has dropped three of its last four and will visit the Atlanta Braves for a three-game series that starts tonight. And the Patriots will be opening the season against a familiar opponent, defending Super Bowl champion Seattle Seahawks. The Pats' home opener comes in week two when they host the Pittsburgh Steelers. Your exclusive AccuWeather forecast is next.
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4: From the Hammond Lumber Company Weather Desk.
7: Today, expect cloudy skies with a few showers reaching a high of 60. Tonight will be mostly cloudy with a low of 46. Tomorrow will bring a mix of sun and clouds, creating pleasant weather with a high of 75. By Sunday, it'll be sunny to partly cloudy, breezy, and warm with temperatures climbing to 77. Monday will be a pleasant day with a mix of clouds and sun and a high of 70. For Blueberry Broadcasting, I'm AccuWeather meteorologist Jason Caterina.
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10: With Amy.
11: Tell me something good.
12: Now, this just shows that little acts of kindness add up and can be really powerful. This woman, Juliet Berkebill in Las Vegas, she's a substitute teacher, a mother of 10, and a grandmother of 8. So I imagine she doesn't have a lot of free time, but she has launched a campaign called Cards of Kindness. And what she does is she starts just mailing out cards and notes to friends and family. Well, that grew through social media and requests from people across the country. So then she started personalizing message of support and positivity. And now so many people have joined in and Cards of Kindness is spreading all over.
13: That's when you trademarked that brand.
14: Cards of Kindness.
13: Cards of Kindness.
12: Cards of Kindness.
13: You sell packs of Cards of Kindness.
12: Not a bad idea.
13: But then you donate the money.
14: Of course, of course. Of course.
12: Yeah, to buy more cards.
13: So this is just a nice handwriting hand card campaign, right?
12: Yeah, it's just something that she thought of as a way that she could spread kindness across the country. And it's working. It's actually spreading. And so it's just encouragement of writing someone else a thoughtful little note.
13: That's one thing I wish I did more of, is write nice notes or even thank you cards. really bad at handwriting in general, and I think that's my excuse. Because it's not a real excuse.
12: Yeah, I mean, it doesn't have to be long, though. I think it,
13: no,
12: it
13: I could... It's not a real excuse.
14: Can you just write, thank you, Bobby? Or does it have to be a little more than
13: I'd rather not get a note. It's like if somebody gives me a card for something, a birthday card, and they just write, thanks, Mike.
12: Oh,
13: I'm like, no, I didn't even want the card. Like, you could have just said thanks for all that.
12: My dad used to just find the perfect card at the store, and then he would underline the keywords and then sign his name.
13: That was his love language, though, but you knew that about him.
12: I know, but he did it to... My sister and I were talking about it the other day. We were like, oh, we could be like Dad and just get a card and underline it.
14: What were the words?
12: But
14: he would do it
12: to us as the kids, but also we'd find him, like, to his wife and stuff, a card on the counter, underlined. And he wouldn't even sign his full name. He just signed C.
13: Oh, dang.
12: For Cliff.
14: Attaboy.
13: Yeah. Did he have a hard time being vulnerable?
12: Yes. Very.
13: Taught. That was taught to him, not...
12: I guess, that, model. That. I mean, I don't know. He lost his dad when he was only a month old, so he never knew his dad, and then his mom died when he was 19, and he was the youngest of a lot of kids, so I think...
13: He had to be strong.
12: He just had to
13: finger
12: grow
13: quote
12: up
13: strong
12: that way.
13: Dang.
12: So, like, he was only sibling left at the house when he was 18 or 19 and when his mom died. All the other ones were already off, so I think he carried a lot and just, like, learned to shut off some things so he didn't have to really feel, I guess, but...
13: Did you ever say, Dad, write a longer note?
12: No, of course. It's not something I really even thought about until after he was dead. And then my sister and I were like, huh, that's interesting how he used to do that. But that, you're right. That was his way. I mean, we kind of laugh about it now, but gosh, he probably didn't have another way.
13: Mm-hmm. That's the first thing I thought of when you said that is that's not him avoiding. It's him not knowing how to do it.
12: Mm-hmm. And that was his best way to.
13: Mm-hmm. I'm sure he showed you in other ways.
12: Yeah.
13: They loved you?
12: Yeah,
13: I think
12: that he loved me. I think I would have just appreciated more time or...
13: Love languages didn't match.
12: I know. I'd be like, well, I paid for your college.
13: Massive love language from him.
12: Yeah.
13: Providing.
12: Yeah. No, he provided, even probably when I didn't, it maybe wasn't the easiest for him, depending on where we were in the roller coaster of finances. Mm-hmm. Yeah. Ups and downs.
13: Well, I should write. I should write better notes.
12: What? Are we doing Tell Me Something Good?
14: Yeah, this was Tell Me Something Good.
10: Yeah, what was this?
13: Tell me something good plus therapy.
12: Cards of Kindness.
13: There you go. That's what it's all about.
15: That was Tell Me Something Good.

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13: I'm Paul Wolf. Vice President J.D. Vance used his visit to Bangor Thursday to focus on Medicaid fraud. Vance said fraud is threatening safety net programs and accused immigrants in the country illegally of driving much of the abuse. Governor Mills pushed back on those claims, calling the remarks a distraction from Trump administration policies. 5 juveniles are facing charges after a string of vehicle break-ins and vandalism in Madison. Somerset County deputies say the teens ranging from age 13 to 16 were linked to damaged vehicles and homes over the weekend. They're charged with burglary and criminal mischief as the investigation continues. South Portland city leaders are set to discuss the future of Flock license plate reader cameras next week. The city council will hold a workshop Tuesday to hear public input on whether the camera system should be expanded or discontinued. The technology has raised privacy concerns over how collected data is accessed and used. And new data shows fewer Mainers are receiving SNAP benefits. The number of people getting assistance dropped by nearly 12,000 between last August and March. Officials say the decline follows changes to eligibility rules and work exemptions that took effect last summer.
14: 97.1 The Bear Sports.
13: The Red Sox were topped by the Phillies 3-1 at Fenway Park. Boston has dropped 3 of its last 4 and will visit the Atlanta Braves for a 3-game series that starts tonight. And the Patriots will be opening the season against a familiar opponent, defending Super Bowl champion Seattle Seahawks. The Pats' home opener comes in Week 2 when they host the Pittsburgh Steelers. Your exclusive AccuWeather forecast is next.
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17: Today, expect cloudy skies with a few showers reaching a high of 60. Tonight will be mostly cloudy with a low of 46. Tomorrow will bring a mix of sun and clouds, creating pleasant weather with a high of 75. By Sunday, it'll be sunny to partly cloudy, breezy, and warm with temperatures climbing to 77. Monday will be a pleasant day with a mix of clouds and sun and a high of 70. For Blueberry Broadcasting, I'm AccuWeather meteorologist Jason Caterina.

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9: From the Hammond Lumber Company Weather Desk.
10: Today, expect cloudy skies with a few showers reaching a high of 60. Tonight will be mostly cloudy with a low of 46. Tomorrow will bring a mix of sun and clouds, creating pleasant weather with a high of 75. By Sunday, it'll be sunny to partly cloudy, breezy, and warm with temperatures climbing to 77. Monday will be a pleasant day with a mix of clouds and sun and a high of 70. For Blueberry Broadcasting, I'm AccuWeather meteorologist Jason Caterina.
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1: 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Last Friday, Ashley McBride dropped her Wild album. She was on the Bobby Bones show earlier this week, chatting all about it and even performing a tune from the project. She will make a stop in July at the Criterion Theater in Bar Harbor. Ashley's coming up in Maine's home for the Bobby Bones show is 97.1 The Bear.
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16: From the Hammond Lumber Company Weather Desk.
17: This afternoon, expect cloudy skies with a few showers and a high temperature of 60. Tonight will be mostly cloudy with a low of 46. Tomorrow will bring a mix of sun and clouds, creating pleasant conditions with a high reaching 75. By Sunday, anticipate a blend of sun and clouds along with a breeze, bringing warm weather with a high of 77. For Blueberry Broadcasting, I'm AccuWeather meteorologist Jason Caterina.

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1: 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She announced a new album the other day. This will be on it. 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
1: 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That is the number one song in all the land from Luke Combs. 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
1: 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A new country it is from Kenny Chesney. 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
10: This afternoon, expect cloudy skies with a few showers and a high temperature of 60. Tonight will be mostly cloudy with a low of 46. Tomorrow will bring a mix of sun and clouds, creating pleasant conditions with a high reaching 75. By Sunday, anticipate a blend of sun and clouds along with a breeze, bringing warm weather with a high of 77. For Blueberry Broadcasting, I'm AccuWeather meteorologist Jason Katarina.

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1: 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Coming up next hour, wrapping up a week's worth of winning. Brad Paisley is coming to Bangor August 29th. Maine Savings Amphitheater. Two pairs of tickets will be up for grabs next hour. Your chance to win on the other side of at least 9 songs in a row. 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
1: 97.1, the Bear, Maine's new country leader. Two winners will score a pair of tickets to see Brad Paisley. We're on the final day of a week's worth of winning. His show coming up August 29th at Maine Savings Amphitheater in Bangor. Your chance to win is coming up in about 10 minutes. Nine songs in a row also on the schedule at the Amp. 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
12: This afternoon, expect cloudy skies with a few showers, reaching a high of 60. Tonight will be mostly cloudy with a low of 46. Tomorrow will bring a mix of sun and clouds, promising pleasant weather and a high of 75. By Sunday, anticipate sunny to partly cloudy skies, along with a breeze to keep things warm, reaching a high of 77. For Blueberry Broadcasting, I'm AccuWeather meteorologist Jason Catarina.

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1: 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Congrats. 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
12: Country weather.
6: from the Hammond Lumber Company Weather Desk.
12: This afternoon, expect cloudy skies with a few showers, reaching a high of 60. Tonight will be mostly cloudy with a low of 46. Tomorrow will bring a mix of sun and clouds, promising pleasant weather and a high of 75. By Sunday, anticipate sunny to partly cloudy skies along with a breeze to keep things warm, reaching a high of 77. For Blueberry Broadcasting, I'm AccuWeather meteorologist Jason Catarina.

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1: 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Boy, oh boy, what a new music Friday. Holy smokes. Dan and Shay Young, that's the title track to their next album. They'll drop that record in August. Let's see here. Megan Maroney, new one. Traitor, Brad Paisley. 49 Winchester, new album out today. Miranda Lambert, Chris Sko, Charles Wesley Godwin, his collaboration with Luke Combs is out today. It's it's a busy one. Speaking of Luke, he's coming up along with Megan Maroney. 9 songs in a row starts next on 97.1 The Bear.
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1: 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Another look-see of the Banks of the Trinity album from Cody Johnson. Foolproof is out. That is the collaboration with Brothers Osborne. Also on the record will be some work with Luke Combs. That record drops next month on the 26th. And Kojo's next on 97.1 The Bear.
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9: From the Hammond Lumber Company Weather Desk.
10: This afternoon, expect cloudy skies with a few showers, reaching a high of 60. Tonight will be mostly cloudy with a low of 46. Tomorrow will bring a mix of sun and clouds, promising pleasant weather and a high of 75. By Sunday, anticipate sunny to partly cloudy skies along with a breeze to keep things warm, reaching a high of 77. For Blueberry Broadcasting, I'm AccuWeather meteorologist Jason Catarina.

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9: From the Hammond Lumber Company Weather Desk.
13: Tonight, expect mostly cloudy skies with a low of 46. As we head into tomorrow, anticipate a mix of sun and clouds, creating a pleasant day with a high of 75. Tomorrow night will be partly cloudy with a low of 58. Looking ahead to Sunday, we can look forward to a day with sunny to partly cloudy skies, breezy conditions, and warm temperatures, reaching a high of 77. For Blueberry Broadcasting, I'm AccuWeather meteorologist Jason Caterina.

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6: Tonight, expect mostly cloudy skies with a low of 46. As we head into tomorrow, anticipate a mix of sun and clouds, creating a pleasant day with a high of 75. Tomorrow night will be partly cloudy with a low of 58. Looking ahead to Sunday, we can look forward to a day with sunny to partly cloudy skies, breezy conditions, and warm temperatures, reaching a high of 77. For Blueberry Broadcasting, I'm AccuWeather meteorologist Jason Caterina.

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1: 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Hi there. I'm Jack O'Brien. We are working our way up to the 5 o'clock whistle.

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1: 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Okay, time for fireworks and 9 songs in a row. 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
1: 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I am Jack O'Brien. Yep, it's official. The weekend has begun. 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
11: From the Hammond Lumber Company Weather Desk.
12: Tonight, expect mostly cloudy skies with a low of 46. As we head into tomorrow, anticipate a mix of sun and clouds, creating a pleasant day with a high of 75. Tomorrow night will be partly cloudy with a low of 58. Looking ahead to Sunday, we can look forward to a day with sunny to partly cloudy skies, breezy conditions, and warm temperatures, reaching a high of 77. For Blueberry Broadcasting, I'm AccuWeather meteorologist Jason Caterina.

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17: Mid-Country Weather. From the Hammond Lumber Company Weather Desk. Tonight, expect mostly cloudy skies with a low of 46. As we head into tomorrow, anticipate a mix of sun and clouds, creating a pleasant day with a high of 75. Tomorrow night will be partly cloudy with a low of 58. Looking ahead to Sunday, we can look forward to a day with sunny to partly cloudy skies, breezy conditions, and warm temperatures, reaching a high of 77. For Blueberry Broadcasting, I'm AccuWeather meteorologist Jason Caterina.

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1: From the Hammond Lumber Company Weather Desk.
9: Tonight, expect mostly cloudy skies with a low of 46. As we head into tomorrow, anticipate a mix of sun and clouds, creating a pleasant day with a high of 75. Tomorrow night will be partly cloudy with a low of 58. Looking ahead to Sunday, we can look forward to a day with sunny to partly cloudy skies, breezy conditions, and warm temperatures, reaching a high of 77. For Blueberry Broadcasting, I'm AccuWeather meteorologist Jason Caterina.

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0: Thomas Rhett, featuring Maren Morris, Craving You.
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